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1: Hi, this is David Guetta, and here is my new one, Gone, Gone, Gone, with Teddy Swims and Tones and I. We will

100,4. There was a time I was living as a prisoner inside my own mind. And there

I'd be lying if I said I didn't need to get lost sometimes. It took a couple wrong turns, but I learned the right ones are harder to find.

0: 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Rec 808. Shadow Towers. Puerto Rico. Welcome to the paradise.
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